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1: 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Come on, let's rock and roll with the Ramones.

0: 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Black Betty was your number.
1: Down the line.
0: Black Betty was your number.
1: Down the line.
0: 750.
1: Down the line.
0: 750.
1: Down the line.
0: Oh Lord, Black Betty.
1: Down the line.
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